did I mention your condition? Why relax? Why do you have too much? Thank you. So, good evening. Ci faschi là. How are you? So, we are Minskov from Belgium. Anyone know Belgium? Okay. Next one is called Finest Keepers.

Thank you. Okay, this is a song from our first album. It's called Mimosa. We'll be selling some CDs and t-shirts upstairs later on after the show. So if you like, come and see us.

Thank you. So, we just released an album in Finland, which is called Rising Sun, Setting Sun. And this one is the first, next song is the first single, Opening Fire.

Tivesse que lá, thank you very much. We've got one more for you. This is, actually, I want to say something. This is a very special night for us, because it might be, I think it is, it's the farthest away we've ever been. No? Yeah, it is. It's our first time in Finland, our third show. And, okay, this one was the best, really. So, thank you very much. Kiitos.

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1: Oh, not good at that. Much more to do.
0: I'm a hell of a CPU. Two stars,
1: four stars.
0: Two stars, passaa tähän tilanteeseen. Oh. You suck! You suck!
1: Oh, hukupaa!

0: Lionel Bellinger.
1: Oh, Hemos, the Hemos, the Hemos.
0: Cat. You got it over there. Yo. Come on, come on, come on.
2: Hemos.

as it's not you. As long as it's not you. As long as it's not you. As long as it's not you.

out on you. You know it's hard when you love someone who don't love you. But you know I've been through this before.

some junk in everything. So my dream died shadow. And I meditate before I go to brother. Don't you know, don't you do it. All you got to do now is find yourself.